0: Radio Matorral, 107.4 de la FM, tu emisora serrana.
1: Thank you very much. For those of you just tuning in, welcome to the Grand Ole Opry in Nashville, Tennessee. It's cold outside, but we got it going in here, ain't it? That's the truth. Big, big night at the Grand Ole Opry. And I'm the man of the hour. I'm just going to put him on. It's Charlie Daniels' night, and we're all here to help him celebrate. Are you ready, son? Ladies and gentlemen, Charlie Daniels and the Charlie Daniels Band.

Georgia, and he's looking for a soul to steal. He was in a bind because he was way behind. He was willing to lick a deal. When he came across this young man, saw him on a fiddle and playing it hot, the devil jumped up on the hickory stump and said, "Boy, let me tell you what. You probably didn't even know it, but I'm a fiddle player too. And if you care to take a dare, I'll just make a bet with you. Now, you play pretty good fiddle, boy, but let's give the devil this due. I bet this fiddle of gold against your soul doesn't think I'm better than you. Boy, said, my name's Johnny, and it might be a sin, but I'm going to take that bet and you're going to regret because I'm the best it's ever been.

That old devil bowed his head because he knew that he'd been beat. He went and laid that golden fiddle down on the ground at Johnny's feet. Johnny said, "Devil, you should come on back if you ever want to try again. I done told you once, you son of a gun, I'm the best it's ever been." He said, "Come on back."

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1: I think you walked away with a few awards yourself this year, Johnny.
2: 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A few. Thank you very much. As far as I'm concerned, just one song was all it would have taken for you to win that award last year. I'd love to hear one of them.
1: Thank you.

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I'm doing things they ain't seen before. 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I'm a demon lord. Fall off what? 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Called your bluff, better cite the source. 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
2: I was wondering, if you could keep on, because the force, it's got a lot of power, and it makes me feel like...